0: this hour with Elena Smith and Ella Langley.
1: Like I said, I'm like running out of places to pinch. You know what I mean? It's too much.
2: Yep. 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

0: It's Backstage Country. I'm Elena. Ella Langley is your host this week. And we have been talking about some of the songs off the new album, Dandelion. Mm-hmm. And right now, we're just about a month away from you releasing it. Somebody that you clicked with so on such a deep level, Miranda Lambert, and you guys ended up working on this together.
1: So cool.
0: Was it just so easy?
1: It was. Yeah. We're so similar in so many ways. I think she sees a lot of herself in me, and it's weird because I've met people from 18 years old until the day I met her that are like, oh, she reminds me so much of Miranda Lambert. And like, I'm like, who, me? Why? You know what I mean? Because they're like, because you're kind of an, you know what I mean? But no, it's, I don't know. Who gets to do that?
0: Right.
1: Who gets to do that? When I was sitting in the room, we're cutting Choose in Texas, you know, we're cutting all these songs. She sat in there, she listened to everything. And not only did she do that, but just being a confidant, being someone that I like hit a low that I've never hit before in my life last year. And she recognized that because she had seen it in herself. But just to have that, you know, just to have a girlfriend in this industry, Lainey has been the same thing for me. I mean, she texted me the other day a prayer. She's like, Lord, please pray, you know, and she means it and they mean it. And to have women like that who, like, I know that will have my back. I'm not worried about it. And I know that I'm the same way for them, and to have that little family thing. And I mean, there's so many artists though, like Hardy, like Ernest, like Morgan has done, like Gretchen Wilson, like Joni Mancini. I mean, the list goes on and on and on of the amount of artists that have affected me in a way that's like, you're meant to be here. You're meant to be here, Eric, you know, you're meant to be here. We love what you're doing. We support you and we have your back in this. And to hear so many people that you've looked up to for so long say stuff like that, it's a little like, like I said, I'm like running out of places to pinch. You know what I mean? It's too much.
0: Yep. It's all happening. It's all very real. And I'm so happy to hear you say that, because this is such a crazy industry and there's only a handful of people that can understand what it's like. And you guys being there for each other, we know that this genre is in good hands because y'all are taking care of each other. Yeah. I love hearing that.
1: Yeah. Awesome. Well, there's also like this coolness. I think some people try. I mean, I think that as an artist, it feels like when people approach you in a way that you're like, you're supposed to know how to handle this, all these things.
0: Right.
1: I mean?
0: Yeah.
1: You know exactly what you're doing. Uh-huh. It's like, I've never known what I'm doing the whole time. I've been flying by the seat of my pants.
0: Exactly.
1: And to just have somebody else be like, what?
0: Yeah.
1: You know, and she's like, yeah, dude, that's crazy. I've been there before. That's nuts. I've seen that before, you know? Mm-hmm. And it's a wild thing, and it's so cool though.
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8: Your country weather. Here is your WTOL 11 weather forecast. This evening, dry and mild conditions are expected with temperatures in the mid-70s, calm winds, and low humidity levels. Overnight lows fall back into the mid-50s under mostly clear skies. It'll be a sunny start to your Wednesday morning, the afternoon featuring increasing clouds with highs in the upper 70s and a slim chance for showers arriving by the evening. For your country now, I'm WTOL 11 meteorologist John Birchfield.
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0: Smith and Ella Langley.
1: And I walked past this thing. It said drinking horn.
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0: It's Backstage Country. Ella Langley is hosting this week. I'm Elena. And, you know, we've talked about your band and how close y'all are. But do you guys have a pre-show ritual that you make sure to do before gigs?
1: Yes. I just started this new thing. It's called the Drinking Horn. I was in Arkansas, and I walked past this witchy kind of store, and I love going in all kinds of stores and things, and stones and rings and, you know, incense, you know, love it. And I walked past this thing, it said Drinking Horn, and I thought it was like, you know, it looked like one of the things like cavemen had, you know, we caught something, you know. And so I walked up to the guy, and I said, does that thing work? He goes, you drink out of it, so yeah, I mean, it just holds. And I was like, oh. So I bought one, and we've been taking a shot. We pass it around. All of us take one shot out of it, and I do it on stage, too. But we take mint oil, peppermint, and we put it in the palm of our hands, and we rub it together. I get everyone to rub it together, and so all of us are sitting here in the green room. We're standing in a circle, and I'm like, okay, I want you to think about what this show is going to be. I want you to, like, visualize it. I want you to think about what the show is going to be like. I want you to think about what you want this show to be for you, what you want it to be for the crowd, just good things you want for this period, this time, nothing else of the day, nothing tomorrow, just right now. And then I say, when I say go, I want you to take three big deep breaths in, and you hold your hands up over your nose and your mouth, and you take three big deep breaths in, and I say it's like breathing in the manifestations of, you know, everything you just manifested. And it really does put us in like this cool headspace. Chris Bear, he's done my makeup a few times, and he showed us that once, and it's just something I've implemented in before our shows, and we can tell the difference when we don't do it, or if we're like, we're too rushed, and, you know, something happened, and we're playing a festival, and I'm like, my makeup's like, I have one eyelash on, you know, and I'm like, I don't know where the peppermint oil is, but we make sure, especially before headlining shows, we do those two things, you know, and it does, it sets us, we love each other, we're a family, and I'm really grateful for the people I have out there, because this is tough. This job is really cool, but there is, it's really hard. It's really, really hard. And I don't think that always gets talked about as much, because there are so many exciting things, and it's hard to talk about when things are good and hard at the same time, you know, because two things can be very true. So having those guys out there and my team and everyone around me, that we're happy to be here, and times do get tough, but we'd be working hard no matter what we're doing. I'd be working a 9-to-5, I'd be doing something, you know, and at least I'm working this hard at something I genuinely get something out of.
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6: WTOL 11 weather forecast. This evening, dry and mild conditions are expected with temperatures in the mid-70s, calm winds, and low humidity levels. Overnight lows fall back into the mid-50s under mostly clear skies. It'll be a sunny start to your Wednesday morning, the afternoon featuring increasing clouds with highs in the upper 70s and a slim chance for showers arriving by the evening. For your country now, I'm WTOL 11 meteorologist John Birchfield.
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0: I mean, I didn't know how to play guitar until I started to. I didn't know how to sing until I started to.
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0: It's Backstage Country. I'm Elena. Ella Langley is your host this week. We're catching up on all the things. And Ella, you know, we were talking a little bit about your past and you know how cool it is to see where you are now. But for some reason, my For You page, all of a sudden it was hitting me with the old Ella Langley videos. Yeah. And I will tell you this. I know she's already rolling her eyes because I get it.
1: I'm not upset by them.
0: Okay.
1: It's just like whoever went back in that far and decided to put me on blast like that, that only helped me. So thank you.
0: It's true, but also it's really inspiring to see, like, even
1: yes,
0: for me.
1: Exactly what I'm saying.
0: Yeah, because I'm not an artist, but yet still, like, that resonates to see you from there to now is like so inspiring and makes me want to get up and everything. But yeah, what is it like for you if it comes up on your For You page?
1: I'm sure you're talking about these old music videos.
0: Yes, the old
1: where
0: music
1: I have
0: videos.
1: My eyebrows.
0: Yes,
1: like pretty much my whole forehead.
0: I almost didn't recognize you when it first popped
1: you know,
0: up.
1: I really liked makeup the whole time. I've tried every trend. Really,
0: you and you were a YouTube girly, so I'm sure you really went. Yeah.
1: I don't have any real friends at that time. That's not true. They just loved me too much to hurt my feelings, I guess. No, I mean, I didn't know how to play guitar until I started to. I didn't know how to sing until I started to, you know, like, I think it is inspiring. At first, when I saw those videos, I've been waiting on those videos to surface since forever.
0: A digital footprint, dude.
1: Yeah, and I was just like, you know, at first I was like, I kind of made me sweat a little bit. I was like, does everyone want to think I'm not good now? Because I sounded like that back then. And that's like the random thought that goes in your head. Then you're like, wait a minute, hell no. Mm-hmm. They're going to see that I worked my tail off to get where I'm at. And that is inspiring.
0: Yeah.
1: It's inspiring for whatever you do, not just music. If you want to be a trainer at the gym, if you want to be, you know, a host of a radio talk show, if you want to, whatever the hell you want to do, it's like you have to start somewhere.
0: Yeah.
1: And just because, like, going to the gym, I think that's another great thing. It's like, you know, for me, sometimes I'm like, I feel kind of lazy and chubby today, and I don't want to go to the gym. And also, it's like, when I'm getting my muscles good, I like to go, you know, and it's something about starting somewhere and, like, being able to grow into that starting place and see, like, it's taken some work to get where we are, and I'm still growing, and I think that's also what's exciting to show to the fans. It's like, I'm not stopping here, you know, I'm still learning. You know, a woman's voice doesn't stop maturing until she's 36 years old.
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3: Your country weather. Here is your WTOL 11 weather forecast. This evening, dry and mild conditions are expected with temperatures in the mid-70s, calm winds, and low humidity levels. Overnight lows fall back into the mid-50s under mostly clear skies. It'll be a sunny start to your Wednesday morning, the afternoon featuring increasing clouds with highs in the upper 70s and a slim chance for showers arriving by the evening. For your country now, I'm WTOL 11 meteorologist John Birchfield.
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You should hear her talking to her mama on the phone. 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

0: It's Backstage Country. We got Ella Langley hanging out this week, hosting along with me. And we are so excited to talk about new music. This is the first time that I've been able to sit with you to talk about some of the tracks from Dandelion, mm-hmm. which is coming out on April 10th.
1: Yep.
0: But let's start there. Dandelion, the title track. Tell me about why this was the one to name the album after.
1: I've had this song for a while. I wrote it in 2023, I think.
0: Oh, dang.
1: I wrote it with Joy Beth Taylor, Brett Tyler, Austin Goodlow, kind of themes throughout my records. But, you know, it was up for contention on Hungover. And everyone, they liked it, but they, I don't know, it just didn't fit on Hungover and to me, so I pulled it off Hungover, and I just thought it was a little more where I wanted to go conceptually, musically, for the next record, mm-hmm. as much as I could know about it, like barely at that time. And then the day we shot the music video for You Look Like You Love Me, my makeup artist, Chris Baer, it was our first day.

0: Back on the job, we're on this tour bus, it's moving around, like hot tools flying all over my face, and I was like, I have this song called Dandelion. I thought it'd be a cool title for a record. I don't know why, I just thought it'd be cool.
1: Out of nowhere.
0: Well, I mean, I'm always thinking. My brain literally never stops.
1: Mm-hmm.
0: But I played it for him, and after the song finished, he goes, well, did you know that dandelion tea can be a natural detox for your liver? And then, like, this cartoon light bulb comes off over my head. I'm like, oh my gosh, coming after a song.
1: After
0: a record called Hungover.
1: Yeah.
0: That makes all the sense in the world.
1: Yes.
0: So pretty much when I made that connection right there, it sold on it. And from there, I mean, I kind of knew what I wanted it to be about. I knew I wanted it to be about Alabama. I knew I wanted it to be about a little more personal to me, not as many of the things I wanted or I've done in my life, if that makes any sense. You know what I mean? It's a little more who I was and am now and be her a little bit, who I'm trying to be, or I strive to be. Not every day do I win that war. But yeah, and that's exactly what it is. I mean, every one of these songs felt so good to write, so fun. I thought a lot about the live show for this record. I mean, that's been my big goal the whole time. I mean, I do all this so I could play the shows. I love, my second love is writing the songs, recording them. But my favorite thing in the world is playing shows. So I thought a lot about that with this record, and I would say it's more mature than Hungover in the way it feels a little more womanly. Like, I've hit that mark where I'm like, wait a minute, I kind of feel like a woman. I hit 26. Something feels a little different, you know?
2: Yeah.
0: And it feels authentic in an unapologetic way. I would say the theme of Hungover is a little more like, oh, I wish I did not do that. And Hungover is like, yeah, well, I mean, it is what it is, and that's who I am, you know? And it's also just about that growth.
1: Yeah.
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1: Your country weather. Here is your WTOL 11 weather forecast. This evening, dry and mild conditions are expected with temperatures in the mid-70s, calm winds, and low humidity levels. Overnight lows fall back into the mid-50s under mostly clear skies. It'll be a sunny start to your Wednesday morning, the afternoon featuring increasing clouds with highs in the upper 70s and a slim chance for showers arriving by the evening. For your country now, I'm WTOL 11 meteorologist John Birchfield.
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6: So

0: It's Backstage Country. I'm Elena. Ella Langley is your host this week, and we're getting to talk about some of the new songs. But when you do cross over to the pop world and stuff,
1: what I don't like that term, crossover.
0: I mean, just in the fact that like both audiences are listening, like you're stretching out, you're just reaching more people, you're not put in the box, right? You're able to actually like express yourself and everybody can enjoy it. So yeah. Do you hear from a lot of different types of people like when that happens?
1: I think, well, you know, pop music stands for popular music.
0: Yep. Mm-hmm.
1: First artist to ever go on pop radio was Patsy Cline and with Walking After Midnight.
0: Yeah.
1: And that's popular radio, you know what I mean? And what I think is so cool that's happening in this genre, especially country, is people are given the freedom to create right now. Mm-hmm. And this is my artistry, this is where I come from, and this is, I'm as redneck as it gets, you know what I mean? Yep. Like, meet me one day. And I don't really feel the need to prove that all the time.
0: Yeah.
1: You know, I mean, I grew up listening to the greats. I know them all, you know what I mean? Mm-hmm. But also I grew up listening to Stevie Nicks and Peter, Paul and Mary and Pearl Jam and all kinds of stuff. So I don't know. I was talking to Eric Church this last weekend, and yeah, he gave me some of my favorite advice I've gotten. And it seems so simple, but he said, when this thing gets weird, I said, it's kind of weird already. You know, so yeah. He's like, well, when this thing gets weirder, just make it about the music. He said, make it about the music. He said, you don't always have to strive to outdo yourself or beat that record. He said, people always ask me, are you going to make, when's the next Chief? And he said, I made Chief. He said, it's sitting right there if you want to go listen to it. I made Chief. Mm-hmm. And I didn't work this hard to get here to put myself in some box where I have to create music for who? What rule book? If you could show me the rule book that told me that I need to put it down, I still probably wouldn't listen, but I would like to see who wrote it, you know?
0: Mm-hmm.
1: There's not one.
0: And I think it's so important. I'm so happy that you have that outlook on things, because that's really what helps us to all enjoy music more. Like, just there doesn't have to be the box, like you keep saying. You know, you can just enjoy what you enjoy and enjoy the creativity that's coming out of the people that are making the music right now. And
1: singing country ain't always been cool, I'll tell you that. Oh. I mean, for a lot of years, they'd be like, what music are you singing? I'd be like, country? And they'd be like, well, I don't listen to country, but, you know.
0: The old line of I listen to everything but country,
1: but hope it works out for you.
0: Yeah.
1: And that was, like, most of my career up until, like, 2 years ago, maybe.
0: That was wild.
1: And I think it's, especially, you know, those of us who know what country music is, mm-hmm, whoever says what is country music, it's not what's country music, you know what I mean? Yeah. Whatever. But to keep this genre alive, I want people to listen to this music. I want people to deep dive into the artists that created this genre. That, I mean, so many artists that do pop music now, that do all kinds of different musics, have taken inspiration from, you know? Mm-hmm. So many people, from Willie Nelson to

0: Dolly Parton to Loretta Lynn to, I mean, the list goes on and on. Ronnie Millsap. I mean, seriously, Johnny Lee, Keith Urban. I mean, think about Chris Stapleton. You know what I mean? There's so many artists and there's so many different versions of that. And what I appreciate that's happening right now is the acceptance of that. Yeah. You know what I mean? And
1: well, that's how
0: we
1: want
0: to keep this genre alive. Yeah. You know, we want to keep people listening to this. I love how much people are digging into it. That is sick. I love it. Thank you. Yes. What kind of music do you sing? Country music, baby. You know?
1: Amen. Preach, girl. Yeah. I'm with you. And I love it. And I'm so happy. And it makes me even more excited to hear everything else that you have on this album.
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5: WTOL 11 weather forecast. This evening, dry and mild conditions are expected with temperatures in the mid-70s, calm winds, and low humidity levels. Overnight lows fall back into the mid-50s under mostly clear skies. It'll be a sunny start to your Wednesday morning, the afternoon featuring increasing clouds with highs in the upper 70s and a slim chance for showers arriving by the evening. For your country now, I'm WTOL 11 meteorologist John Birchfield.
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0: It's Backstage Country. We've got Ella Langley hosting all week long. I'm Elena, and I know that animals are really important to you, and you've been doing some great work in the dog rescue and adoption field in your spare time. Can you tell us about that?
1: It's always been a really important thing for me. Animals have just always been like a saving grace for me throughout my life. I grew up with horses and cows and around chickens and everything, all kinds of dogs. So this last year when I got the other dog, Crew would come out on the road sometimes, but you know, some weekends we fly and I can't take him. I'm actually working on getting him certified. He has to like pass this whole test. I'm working on like training him right now to do that. So I needed somewhere to board my other dog, but I didn't want to put her in like a boarding place where she's, you know, stuck in a kennel a lot just because I'm gone so much. Like, she lives there a lot. And I found this girl, her name's Lauren Masunas, and she pretty much has this thing where she boards dogs at her house, but it's like in a great place. She has this whole shed and all these kennels out there, and then she has like different fenced off spots, and it's really great how she has set it up, and probably something I would be doing if I like in another life. Just throughout me bringing my dog there, it's awesome. Like, she plays outside with all the other dogs. She comes home dirty. Like, I love that, you know, and they should like give her a bath and things. But I was in there one day getting my dog, and I was just meeting some of the other dogs, and she started talking about how she rescued dogs. And she has this one dog that I'm personally obsessed with. His name is Ozo. She saved him from Honduras. So he grew up on the streets, but he's like the sweetest dog ever. He's like very particular though. So we're like, I have to work really hard to get him home just because he stands on tape.

0: vehicles, but in like there's just he's raised on the streets in Honduras. But she also saves we get him from all over the place, Memphis and Mississippi and kind of all over the place. So I joined that this past year because I just started doing like a couple videos for her. I was like, well, I just love animals. So I was like, well, I have a following now on my social media. Let me just do a couple videos and we'll see if we get the dogs adopted. And I ended up getting like 6 dogs adopted over the course of a couple months. And she said, well, we're about to finish signing everything for this nonprofit. She's like, I would really love for you to be a part of it. And I've always wanted to do something like that. So yeah, I joined that this year. We had our first event and we got 2 dogs adopted. And it's just kind of like the more we do it, the more awareness. And it's called Positive Pets Paradise.
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8: Your country weather. Here is your WTOL 11 weather forecast. This evening, dry and mild conditions are expected with temperatures in the mid-70s, calm winds, and low humidity levels. Overnight lows fall back into the mid-50s under mostly clear skies. It'll be a sunny start to your Wednesday morning, the afternoon featuring increasing clouds with highs in the upper 70s and a slim chance for showers arriving by the evening. For your country now, I'm WTOL 11 meteorologist John Birchfield.
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1: 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I'm having a blast hanging out with y'all and sharing some of my stories behind my songs, including my latest song, Dandelion.
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0: It's Backstage Country. I'm Elena. Ella Langley is your host this week. And we have been talking about some of the songs off the new album, Dandelion. And right now, we're just about a month away from you releasing it. So with you saying, you know, it's going to tell a lot of your story and you really approach a lot of like who you are and everything. Is it so personal in a way that maybe there were some songs that you were like, maybe I shouldn't put this on there?
1: Nah.
0: Really? So just laying it all out.
1: Yeah. No, I'm not worried about it, because why?
0: Yeah.
1: You know, what's going to happen?
0: Yeah.
1: If somebody's going to ask me what it's about, all I have to say is, not nothing.
0: Yeah.
1: You know what I mean?
0: Like, yeah.
1: I don't have to leave everything on the table. Yeah. I leave a lot, but not everything, you know?
0: Yeah.
1: All these songs are written in such rawness and realness of the emotion that I was going through, whatever, when I wrote them.
0: Yeah.
1: That's where they live, you know? Mm-hmm. Like, when I sing them on stage, when you're doing a set, right? How many different kinds of songs are you singing throughout that set? And something I really watched Miranda do this last year, she was direct support for Morgan.
0: Yeah.
1: And I was first three at this point. Mm-hmm. But I went out to watch her do House That Built Me, and that song to me, like, we lost our house as a kid to, like, financial stuff. Like, I was like 13 or something, you know?
0: Oh my gosh.
1: And that song came out right around then.
0: Yeah.
1: And I've never felt so connected to a song or a person in my life listening to that song up until that point. And that's really what started my love for her. That's the first song I ever heard of hers. And so I'd never seen her play it live. And we've done this whole record together, like everything, you know? And it's weird because I'm sitting there writing songs with Miranda and you forget it's Miranda until she sings something. And you're like, you know?
0: Yeah.
1: Is that really you? But I'm still such a fan of her and what she's built. But yeah. So going out there,

0: watching her sing that song. I mean, how many times has Miranda sang House That Built Me at this point? Who knows?
1: We couldn't count
0: so
1: it.
0: So many.
1: Yeah. Mm-hmm.
0: But she gave me every bit of emotion I wanted out of her to sing that song. And just this show she's doing, you know what I mean? And who knows? She could have just had a bad, you know? Mm-hmm. But no, that's how she delivers the songs. And to me, that's so important. That's why I'm right on every, there's one outside song on this record. Because when I'm singing them, it's how do I relate to the fans if I can't relate to the songs that I'm singing, you know? Mm-hmm. And whether, like, you know, Nicotine, do I necessarily want a love like that right now? No, I've done that before, okay? We've been there, done that. Mm-hmm. Was that really even love? No. But I can relate to that feeling. I can relate to, I want somebody that I want that bad, you know? And so it's important for me. I heard Chris Stapleton on a podcast once. He was on with Joe Rogan. I listened to it on my drive up here. And Joe said, well, is there any advice you would give any young artist moving to town? And he said, whatever song you write could be the song you have to sing for the rest of your life, so you better make sure you like it. Mm-hmm. And that stuck with me. And that's why, I mean, I've been here for a minute, and I waited to put out a record. I waited a minute to even get the first one out, you know, and it took me almost 2 years to get this one out because I had to live some life, you know?
1: Yep.
0: So it is all honest and truth, and I'm just excited because I love singing every one of these songs. I think everyone's going to love singing them or dancing to them or crying to them or being angry with them. You know,
1: we're going to go through every emotion on this.
0: Of course.
1: One.
0: Of yeah. course.
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1: Your country weather. Here's your WTOL 11 weather forecast. This evening, dry and mild conditions are expected with temperatures in the mid-70s, calm winds, and low humidity levels. Overnight lows fall back into the mid-50s under mostly clear skies. It'll be a sunny start to your Wednesday morning, the afternoon featuring increasing clouds with highs in the upper 70s and a slim chance for showers arriving by the evening. For your country now, I'm WTOL 11 meteorologist John Birchfield.
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1: It's Backstage Country. We got Ella Langley hanging out this week, hosting along with me. And we are so excited to talk about new music. This is the first time that I've been able to sit with you to talk about some of the tracks from Dandelion, mm-hmm. which is coming out on April 10th.
2: Yep.
1: Let's talk about another one of the songs, Be Her, which you just recently released, and mm-hmm. everybody's already obsessed with it. And like you're saying, you're dancing to it. We are all dancing to it. And it's just freeing and fun. The story of it, though, I would love to hear where it came from, because it is funny, like, so many people that hear it, they look at you and feel as though they could sing this chorus to you. But I know that this is also about, like, where you want to be, who you want to be, everything. So, like, tell me about where this song really came from.
3: I think that, I mean, that this song took 30 minutes to write.
1: Oh.
3: And one of the only stop-ups of writing the song was, I don't want women to think that I want to be Joe Schmo over there in the bar. You know what I mean?
1: Mm-hmm.
3: I am talking about the woman that I strive to wake up and be every single day. Like I said, do I always win that war? No.
1: Yeah.
3: You know? Sometimes I wake up hungover, you know? Mm-hmm. And that's just because I had a good night
1: before. Can relate,
3: you know?
1: Yes.
3: But there's things, you know, and when you look in the mirror, and for me, a big theme throughout this record is you're going to see a lot of mirrors. You're going to see a lot of different mirrors, because almost every one of these songs you can sing back to yourself. A love song, whatever it is, you can sing it kind of back to yourself and about yourself. So it's like really going, and that's why I say I really believe that you could never meet me, never hear an interview and listen to this record and you know who I am, because it really digs through that. But in a way where it's not, I'm just telling you about every story I ever had. I wanted it to be able to relate to human emotion on a level that they're going to sing it at the show mm-hmm. and mm-hmm. feel it and have that breath of fresh air, have that break from reality. Go listen to their songs that rips their heart out. Go listen to the ones they dance in the mirror to because they're out with their girls, you know. Go to a concert by who cares, you know.
1: Yeah.
3: I just
1: have an experience.
3: Have an experience. Yeah. And that's what this record is. It is truly an experience. There's so many themes all throughout, but truly the main one is just honesty mm-hmm. and freeness.
1: Yeah.
3: Truly.
1: Well, let's play this song right now and come back and talk about some more of what's happening on Dandelion. You want to introduce it?
3: Yep. Hey, y'all, it's Ella Langley, and this is my song, Be Her, on Backstage Country. She

0: This is Ella Langley, your co-host of Backstage Country this week. We've got more coming up next.
1: Coming up Wednesday on the morning show, another edition of Wet Nose Wednesday, about 8:20, thanks to Legacy Country Corner. Furry friend in from the Hinkaw County Humane Society. 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
6: Here's a WTOL 11 weather forecast. Overnight, mainly clear skies are expected with temperatures dropping into the mid-50s. A sunny, bright, and dry start to your Wednesday morning with increasing fair weather clouds into the afternoon. High temperatures topping out in the upper 70s. And after a mainly dry day, there will be a slim chance for a couple passing rain showers developing by your Wednesday evening. For your country now, I'm WTOL 11 meteorologist John Birchfield.
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1: Your country weather. Here is your WTOL 11 weather forecast. Overnight, mainly clear skies are expected with temperatures dropping into the mid-50s. A sunny, bright, and dry start to your Wednesday morning with increasing fair weather clouds into the afternoon. High temperatures topping out in the upper 70s, and after a mainly dry day, there will be a slim chance for a couple passing rain showers developing by your Wednesday evening. For your country now, I'm WTOL 11 meteorologist John Birchfield.
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0: Hey y'all, this is Zach John King, and this is my new song, Get to Drinking. 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It's about a relationship that I had in the past that after a few Jack and Cokes, I started to paint it with rose-colored glasses.
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4: WTOL 11 weather forecast. Overnight, mainly clear skies are expected with temperatures dropping into the mid-50s. A sunny, bright, and dry start to your Wednesday morning with increasing fair weather clouds into the afternoon. High temperatures topping out in the upper 70s, and after a mainly dry day, there will be a slim chance for a couple passing rain showers developing by your Wednesday evening. For your country now, I'm WTOL 11 meteorologist John Birchfield.

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3: Your country weather. Here's your WTOL 11 weather forecast. Overnight, mainly clear skies are expected with temperatures dropping into the mid-50s. A sunny, bright, and dry start to your Wednesday morning with increasing fair weather clouds into the afternoon. High temperatures topping out in the upper 70s, and after a mainly dry day, there will be a slim chance for a couple passing rain showers developing by your Wednesday evening. For your country now, I'm WTOL 11 meteorologist John Birchfield. 100.

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5: Your country weather. Here is your WTOL 11 weather forecast. Overnight, mainly clear skies are expected with temperatures dropping into the mid-50s. A sunny, bright, and dry start to your Wednesday morning with increasing fair weather clouds into the afternoon. High temperatures topping out in the upper 70s, and after a mainly dry day, there will be a slim chance for a couple passing rain showers developing by your Wednesday evening. For your country now, I'm WTOL 11 meteorologist John Birchfield.

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4: WTOL 11 weather forecast. Overnight, mainly clear skies are expected with temperatures dropping into the mid-50s. A sunny, bright, and dry start to your Wednesday morning with increasing fair weather clouds into the afternoon. High temperatures topping out in the upper 70s, and after a mainly dry day, there will be a slim chance for a couple passing rain showers developing by your Wednesday evening. For your country now, I'm WTOL 11 meteorologist John Birchfield.

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5: Here's a WTOL 11 weather forecast. Overnight, mainly clear skies are expected with temperatures dropping into the mid-50s. A sunny, bright, and dry start to your Wednesday morning with increasing fair weather clouds into the afternoon. High temperatures topping out in the upper 70s, and after a mainly dry day, there will be a slim chance for a couple passing rain showers developing by your Wednesday evening. For your country now, I'm WTOL 11 meteorologist John Birchfield.

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2: Your country weather. Here's a WTOL 11 weather forecast. Overnight, mainly clear skies are expected with temperatures dropping into the mid-50s. A sunny, bright, and dry start to your Wednesday morning with increasing fair weather clouds into the afternoon. High temperatures topping out in the upper 70s, and after a mainly dry day, there will be a slim chance for a couple passing rain showers developing by your Wednesday evening. For your country now, I'm WTOL 11 meteorologist John Birchfield.

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0: Wednesday on the morning show. Another edition of Wet Nose Wednesday, about 8:20, thanks to Legacy Country Corner. 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
3: Your WTOL 11 weather forecast. Overnight, mainly clear skies are expected with temperatures dropping into the mid-50s. A sunny, bright, and dry start to your Wednesday morning with increasing fair weather clouds into the afternoon. High temperatures topping out in the upper 70s, and after a mainly dry day, there will be a slim chance for a couple passing rain showers developing by your Wednesday evening. For your country now, I'm WTOL 11 meteorologist John Birchfield.

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1: Your country weather. Here's your WTOL 11 weather forecast. It'll be a sunny, dry, and cool start to your Wednesday morning with temperatures in the mid to upper 50s at daybreak. Afternoon highs turning a bit milder and muggier, reaching the upper 70s. Partly to mostly sunny skies are expected with mainly dry conditions. There will be a slim chance for a couple passing rain showers developing late Wednesday evening into early Thursday. For your country now, I'm WTOL 11 meteorologist John Birch.

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6: Your country weather. Here's your WTOL 11 weather forecast. It'll be a sunny, dry, and cool start to your Wednesday morning with temperatures in the mid to upper 50s at daybreak. Afternoon highs turning a bit milder and muggier, reaching the upper 70s. Partly to mostly sunny skies are expected with mainly dry conditions. There will be a slim chance for a couple passing rain showers developing late Wednesday evening to early Thursday. For your country now, I'm WTOL 11 meteorologist John Birchfield.

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It's Rex Howard. Good morning. Take a look at our car show calendar and ride report. 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And it's going to be a good one because it's July 3rd. A lot of people off on that day, of course, celebrating 250th Years of America. And also Wreaths Across America. Ride to Remember is coming up July 11th, starting at Garner Trucking. Get all the details on that. 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

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That's always better. Your country now, 100.5 WKXA. Good morning, Rex Howard. Our golf giveaway, a week from today, as a matter of fact, we'll pick our next free golf winner. 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One time you're in for our summer golf giveaway. 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It's all with Klaus House Golf. Last week, what was it? Was that last week? Michael Wilson of Finley winning the free golf. So July 1st, our next winner. We'll pick them. On the way, WTO 11 weather, Ingrid Andress and Sam Hunt, and morning ag news.

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3: Is your WTOL 11 forecast. Sunny skies again for this Wednesday with high temperatures topping out close to 80 degrees this afternoon. We will be on the lookout for a late evening shower. Better chance for a few pop-up showers and downpours possible into the early part of our Thursday and again early on Friday before the heat builds 90s next week. For Your Country Now, I'm WTOL 11 meteorologist Ryan Weekman.

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0: Mindbender Time, your country now, 100.5 WKXA. It's Rex Howard. Good morning. Quest Federal Credit Union helps us out on our Facebook page where you can drop a guest comment story on this one. According to a recent survey, the average person will consume this about 10,000 times during their lifetime. Oh my, 10,000 times during their lifetime. What is it? Let us know. Quest Federal Credit Union Morning Mindbender happening right now this morning. Have the answer a little after 8:35 over on our Facebook page. 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
10: Your WTL Well 11 forecast. Sunny skies again for this Wednesday with high temperatures topping out close to 80 degrees this afternoon. We will be on the lookout for a late evening shower. Better chance for a few pop-up showers and downpours possible into the early part of our Thursday and again early on Friday before the heat builds 90s next week. For your country now, I'm WTL Well 11 meteorologist Ryan Weekman.

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1: Your WTOL 11 weather. Partly to mostly sunny today with a high pushing 80, partly cloudy tonight, low in the 60s. Your full forecast is on the way. The Ohio Department of Transportation says Interstate 75 northbound at State Route 103 in Bluffton is restricted to the left lane through Friday for bridge deck repairs. Get more on this and other road projects in the area in this story on our website. 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FFE says the garage sale is the group's biggest fundraiser of the year, and proceeds go towards competition fees and the purchasing of costumes and other items necessary throughout the season. FFE points out that there are new dates for the garage sale fundraiser this year. You can drop off your gently used items June 27th through the 29th at the high school. The early bird sale will be on June 30th, and then the garage sale will be held July 1st.

0: 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Get more details on Findlay First Edition's annual garage sale fundraiser in this story on our website. The city of Fostoria is partnering with the Ohio EPA to provide a free tire recycling day for residents. The city says thanks to funding received through the Ohio EPA Recycle Ohio grant, Fostoria residents can dispose of unwanted tires at no cost while helping keep the community clean and protecting the environment. The tire recycling day is on Saturday from 8 to 10 a.m. at Foundation Park. Get more details about it in this story on our website. Don't forget, you can always get more news online anytime at WKXA.com.
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2: Music executive Clive Davis died at the age of 94. Now, not to say he was old, but when he discovered Earth, Wind, and Fire, it wasn't the band. Tom Hanks says he'll only do Toy Story 6 if it's worthwhile. Then a Brinks truck arrived in his driveway and he said, it's worthwhile. Good morning, Rex Howard. Another beautiful day ahead of us here. Sunshine 79, your WTL11 weather forecast. And Ryan Weekman all day long. Keep you up to date on that. Pretty easy job for him today. But maybe tomorrow, I guess, maybe a shower thunderstorm. Coming up, we'll check what's trending. And let me take a look here. It's, we told you about Taylor Swift and Travis Kelce at Tight End University, and they invited someone out on stage. Actually, several someones. We'll talk about that after Thomas Rhett, Your Country Now, 100.5 WKXA.

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0: New survey asks Americans about how they think about getting married now and their ideal wedding celebrations. It finds more than half say they'd prefer having a party over traditional reception, whether that follows an intimate ceremony, an elopement, or no formal ceremony. Nearly 4 in 5 would give up a traditional wedding to spend money on their future, including a house down payment, like 81%, paying off debt, or year of travel. There you go. What else do we have here? Let's see. Taylor, we told you yesterday about Taylor Swift and Travis Kelce at the annual Tight End University event. The event closed with Tight Ends and Friends concert. And if you have a concert and you have Taylor Swift, there's a chance she'll take the stage. And she did. The event included performances by Dan and Shay, Lainey Wilson, Chase Rice. And then she came out to close out the show, ending with a performance of Love Story, where she brought Lainey Wilson back out to join her. So there's a video out there. You can find it if you like in things that are trending today. Megan Maroney on the way. Country music extras. Chris Young is safe after a plane incident.
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0: North Baltimore's 150 years of hometown pride celebration is this Saturday. Get yourself downtown. Things start at 9 a.m. and will end with fireworks around 9:45. So parade at noon and many other things. We'll be there starting at 11. North Baltimore, 150 years of hometown pride this Saturday. Jason Aldean, My Kind of Party, Your Country Now, 100.5 WKXA.
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0: 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Oh, yeah. Your country now. 100.5 WKXA Rex Howard. Good morning. WT11 weather. Another beautiful day here. Oh, sunshine 79. So enjoy. Get you the details soon.
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0: Chris Young doing okay after a plane incident over Father's Day weekend, according to a social media post from Chris Young. He had been flying into Nashville to spend time with his dad, and his plane had brake failure. Thanks to the crew's quick thinking and assistance from the fire department, the aircraft was able to land safely and plan. Well, they planned and land safely. He didn't elaborate on the incident, but did thank the experts who helped him navigate the situation. And Bailey Zimmerman, the new country music bad boy, allegedly destroyed a hotel room in New Mexico last month. TMZ reporting that he's been accused of causing over $16,000 worth of damage. In May 27th, damage allegedly included the TV, phone, coffee table, two chairs, as well as stains on the carpet, hole in the wall, among other things. Of course. What about the pictures on the wall? Usually they have those bolted down, right? According to court documents, authorities say the country star went on a bender, trashed his hotel room before canceling his concert on the same night and getting kicked out of the resort. Bailey Zimmerman is facing one felony and one misdemeanor charge there. Did he pick any tulips? You know, that's Johnny Cash got in trouble for that, picking tulips in a public park. Country music extras, there we go, served up 620 and 950 weekdays. Corey Kent is on the way. If you head over to our WKXA Facebook page, you can participate. Quest Federal Credit Union Morning Mindbender. According to a recent survey, average person will consume this about 10,000 times during their lifetime. What do you think it is? Drop a guess in the comments. We'll discuss a little after 635.
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5: Here is your WTOL 11 forecast. Sunny skies again for this Wednesday, with high temperatures topping out close to 80 degrees this afternoon. We will be on the lookout for a late evening shower. Better chance for a few pop-up showers and downpours possible into the early part of our Thursday, and again early on Friday before the heat builds. 90s next week. For your country now, I'm WTOL 11 meteorologist Brian Weekman.

former Ohio State football coach, surprised, I believe it was yesterday, with a huge honor. I mean, Matt Demchak will have that in news, ONN with sports, and all of that. Coming up, here's Miranda, Kerosene, Your Country Now, 100.5 WKXA. Good morning.

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2: Your WTOL 11 weather. It'll be mostly sunny today with a high in the upper 70s. Partly cloudy tonight, low in the 60s. Your full forecast is coming up. There is a special reveal at Reinecke Ford Lincoln in Findlay. A special ordered 2026 Ford Mustang GTD Spirit of America Edition was revealed and is on display in the showroom for people to see. The local owner of the limited production Mustang is Tom Brumley, who says it has more than 800 horsepower and goes over 200 miles an hour.
4: The car is said to be street legal, just barely.
2: Tom told us once he gets it wrapped to protect the paint, he plans to drive it around town and take it to shows. But for the next month or so, you can check it out in the dealership showroom. 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Former Ohio State football coach Jim Tressel will be enshrined in the Ohio Stadium Ring of Honor. Tressel becomes the third coach to be honored at Ohio Stadium, joining Paul Brown and Woody Hayes. Tressel was touched when he was told about the honor.
5: You know, my dad came here in 1943 as a freshman for Paul Brown. And he went away to war and he never got back. And so to have my name up there, it's really his name.
2: Tressel's signature season was in 2002 when the Buckeyes went 14-0, defeating Miami for the national title. See video courtesy of Ohio State of Tressel being surprised with the honor in this story on our website. 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
6: And sports, I'm Isaiah Jacob. Yesterday, the Reds fell to the Brewers 2-0. Ellie De La Cruz made his long-awaited return to action, but Nick Lodolo was the story for Cincy. After pitching four innings, Lodolo got hit in the wrist and was pulled from the game.
7: I mean, even before I left the mound, it was already turning black and blue. I give him credit. He stayed in, and he wanted to stay in more.
6: Cincy is back at it tonight, again with the Brewers. Rhett Lauder on the mound for the Reds. Up in Cleveland, the Guardians fell 2-1 to the White Sox as they jockey for position at the top of the AL Central. The Guardians now one game back of Chicago in the division. They match up again today at 2:10. Tanner Bibee on the stripe for Cleveland. In the NBA, all eyes were on the draft last night as the Washington Wizards selected BYU star A.J. DeBonta with the number one overall pick, making him the latest highly touted prospect to hear his name called first on draft night. Darren Peterson went second to the Utah Jazz and Cam Boozer went third to the Memphis Grizzlies. Meanwhile, one of the biggest stories heading into the draft was settled yesterday as Giannis Antetokounmpo was traded to the Miami Heat. Milwaukee in return grabbing Tyler Hero, Khalil Ware, Jamie Jaquez Jr., and three first-round picks. In the NFL, it was released yesterday they are declining to hold a supplemental draft this summer, currently leaving the 2027 draft as the only way for quarterback Brendan Sorsby to enter the NFL. For ONN Sports, I'm Isaiah Jacob.
0: Good morning, Rex Howard. You're WTO11 now. Weather forecast absolutely beautiful again today. Sunshine 79. Quest Federal Credit Union Morning Mindbender coming up. You can drop a guess on our Facebook page on this one. According to a recent survey, the average person will consume this about 10,000 times during their lifetime. What is it? Some of your guesses coming up. Ella Langley, Morgan Wallen, I Can't Love You Anymore. 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

0: Quest Federal Credit Union Morning Mindbender Time. 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Rex Howard. According to a recent survey, the average person will consume this about 10,000 times during their lifetime. 10,000 times. We go over to our Facebook page where you can find that this question. And guesses coming in. And we've had a lot of people say spiders. Like Hillary says, a spider. Melissa says, some form of an insect. Right? Is it Mark? Merrick? Bottles of water. Top End Denny says, dirt. Preston says, a sandwich. Right? Rosie says, chewing gum. Ginger says, medicine. A lot of good guesses coming in. Sam says, coffee. And we've had a couple people, Top Fan Catherine and Randy, chocolate. Their Top Fan Kathy says, medicine. So those are some of the guesses. Add your own. Answer a little after 8:35 this morning on our Quest Federal Credit Union Morning Mindbender. Recent survey. Average person will consume this about 10,000 times during their lifetime. What is it? Parmalee coming up. Also, our dramatic reading this morning, I guess you'd call this a replay, but it's a favorite of mine called Killer Fries, our dramatic reading from the wonderful Facebook page, Findlay, Ohio Neighbors Helping Neighbors, coming up.
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0: Time for our dramatic reading. 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It's Rex Howard. Good morning. A beautiful day. Sunshine 79. WTO11 weather forecast is on the way. Time for one of our favorite segments here on the morning show, ladies and gentlemen. It's called a dramatic reading from the Facebook page, Findlay, Ohio, Neighbors Helping Neighbors. If you're not familiar with that Facebook page, and a lot of you are, like, I think the last I checked, I think there are over 75,000 members on there. It's a place where community comes together to ask questions, share advice, and sometimes post things that are too good not to share here on the radio. Give it a dramatic read. This particular one is a favorite of mine. And last night I was going down Tiffin Avenue, and there was a lot of speculation, or has been a lot of speculation, about what's moving in or going in where the old KFC on Tiffin Avenue was at. Of course, that was the location of the first, the original McDonald's in town. It was a walk-up, I remember, as a kid. There was no sit-down unless you were out on a picnic table. And so a lot of people would stop there and eat in their cars. So there's been a sign. Of course, KFC moved out, and the sign, somebody messed with the sign, I think, and said they changed the letters to make it look like it says sold. Well, I noticed last night the L, or a 1, I'm not sure, is kind of crooked now. But I don't believe it has been sold. So, of course, somebody posted this on Findlay Neighbors Helping Neighbors, and they were saying what they wish would move in, okay? What they would like to have move in that location. So that's where, keep that in mind. Killer Fries, our dramatic reading title this morning. WKXA voice guy Scott Fisher, all yours.
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4: Your WTOL 11 forecast. Sunny skies again for this Wednesday with high temperatures topping out close to 80 degrees this afternoon. We will be on the lookout for a late evening shower. Better chance for a few pop-up showers and downpours possible into the early part of our Thursday and again early on Friday before the heat builds 90s next week. For Your Country Now, I'm WTOL 11 meteorologist Brian Weekman.

Midnight T-top Jack in her cherry coat town. 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Yellow dog school bus kicking up red.

0: 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What couples would skip a traditional wedding to buy?
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2: Your WTOL 11 weather. Partly to mostly sunny today with a high pushing 80. Partly cloudy tonight, low in the 60s. Your full forecast is on the way. The Ohio Department of Transportation says Interstate 75 northbound at State Route 103 in Bluffton is restricted to the left lane through Friday for bridge deck repairs. Get more on this and other road projects in the area in this story on our website. 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FFE says the garage sale is the group's biggest fundraiser of the year, and proceeds go towards competition fees and the purchasing of costumes and other items necessary throughout the season. FFE points out that there are new dates for the garage sale fundraiser this year. You can drop off your gently used items June 27th through the 29th at the high school. The early bird sale will be on June 30th, and then the garage sale will be held July 1st through the 3rd. Get more details on Findlay First Edition's annual garage sale fundraiser in this story on our website. The city of Fostoria is partnering with the Ohio EPA to provide a free tire recycling day for residents. The city says thanks to funding received through the Ohio EPA Recycle Ohio grant, Fostoria residents can dispose of unwanted tires at no cost while helping keep the community clean and protecting the environment. The tire recycling day is on Saturday from 8 to 10 a.m. at Foundation Park. Get more details about it in this story on our website. Don't forget, you can always get more news online anytime at

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1: Rex Howard in the morning.
2: Music executive Clive Davis died at the age of 94. Now, not to say he was old, but when he discovered Earth, Wind, and Fire, it wasn't the band. Tom Hanks says he'll only do Toy Story 6 if it's worthwhile. Then a Brinks truck arrived in his driveway and he said, it's worthwhile. Good morning, Rex Howard. A beautiful day ahead of us. Sunshine 79. You may be already enjoying it. A little coffee out on the veranda or patio or front porch, whatever you have. There you go. That's your WTO11 weather forecast. 79. Coming up, things that are trending, what couples would skip. Off a traditional wedding, they would skip that and go with some other things. We'll talk about that and things that are trending after Sam Hunt. Make You Miss Me, Your Country Now, 100.5 WKXA.

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0: New survey asks Americans about how they think about getting married now in their ideal wedding celebrations. It finds more than half say they'd prefer having a party over traditional reception, whether that follows an intimate ceremony or an elopement or no formal ceremony. Nearly 4 in 5 would give up a traditional wedding to spend money on their future, including a house down payment, paying off debt, or a year of travel. Taylor Swift accompanied Travis Kelce to the annual Tight End University event. The event closed with the Tight Ends and Friends concert. And if you have a concert and you have Taylor Swift, good chance she's going up on stage. She did. They also, the event included Dan and Shay, Lainey Wilson, and Chase Rice. And Taylor took the stage to close the show out, ending with a performance of Love Story when she brought out Lainey Wilson to join her on stage. Things that are trending today. Riley Green here soon. Coming up, we talked about M&M's. And they're going to temporarily stop producing 2 colors. We'll tell you about that soon.
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0: the missing blue and brown M&Ms is not a permanent change. 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Rex Howard, good morning. WTO 11, no weather, sunny, 79 today. Yesterday, we talked about the blue and brown M&Ms going away. Well, now that's, I guess, it's not a permanent change. It's because they're phasing out some of their dyes or the colors that things they use to create red, orange, yellow, and green. But blue and brown are a little more difficult. Blue especially, and brown has a lot of blue in it. So they are kind of getting rid of those temporarily, those two colors, brown and blue. So they have a whole team working on color solutions right now, and the process has been a multi-million dollar initiative. So surely they'll pass the cost on to us. I don't know. Mars is aiming to offer its naturally colored M&Ms in all six colors by 2028. By then, it sounds like the artificially dyed M&Ms will be phased out. The special packs will be marked as free of synthetic dyes, and the regular packs will remain available in stores for the foreseeable future. So, they're working on it, basically. So, changes are coming with M&Ms, just a little bit. I don't know, still taste the same, the crunchy coating, all of that. Colors, a little... might be a little weird, a little different. I don't know. Luke Bryan is on the way. Coming up, also, our Quest Federal Credit Union Morning Mindbender. According to a recent survey, average person will consume this about 10,000 times during their lifetime. What is it? Drop a guess down in the comments on our Facebook page. We'll have some of those guesses coming up after 7:35.
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1: Is your WTOL 11 forecast. Sunny skies again for this Wednesday with high temperatures topping out close to 80 degrees this afternoon. We will be on the lookout for a late evening shower. Better chance for a few pop-up showers and downpours possible into the early part of our Thursday and again early on Friday before the heat builds 90s next week. For your country now, I'm WTOL 11 meteorologist Brian Weekman.

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2: Your WTOL 11 weather. It'll be mostly sunny today with a high in the upper 70s, partly cloudy tonight, low in the 60s. Your full forecast is coming up. There was a special reveal at Reinecke Ford Lincoln in Findlay. A special ordered 2026 Ford Mustang GTD Spirit of America Edition was revealed and is on display in the showroom for people to see. The local owner of the limited production Mustang is Tom Brumley, who says it has more than 800 horsepower and goes over 200 miles an hour.
4: The car is said to be street legal, just barely.
2: Tom told us once he gets it wrapped to protect the paint, he plans to drive it around town and take it to shows. But for the next month or so, you can check it out in the dealership showroom. See some pictures and video of the limited production Mustang in this story on our website. Former Ohio State football coach Jim Tressel will be enshrined in the Ohio Stadium Ring of Honor. Tressel becomes the third coach to be honored at Ohio Stadium, joining Paul Brown and Woody Hayes. Tressel was touched when he was told about the honor.
5: You know, my dad came here in 1943 as a freshman for Paul Brown. And he went away to war and he never got back. And so to have my name up there, it's really his name.
2: Tressel's signature season was in 2002 when the Buckeyes went 14-0, defeating Miami for the national title. See video, courtesy of Ohio State, of Tressel being surprised with the honor in this story on our website. 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
6: And sports, I'm Isaiah Jacob. Yesterday, the Reds fell to the Brewers 2-0. Ellie De La Cruz made his long-awaited return to action, but Nick Lodolo was the story for Cincy. After pitching four innings, Lodolo got hit in the wrist and was pulled from the game.
7: I mean, even before I left the mound, it was already turning black and blue. I give him credit. He stayed in, and he wanted to stay in more.
6: Cincy is back at it tonight, again with the Brewers. Rhett Lauder on the mound for the Reds. Up in Cleveland, the Guardians fell 2-1 to the White Sox as they jockey for position at the top of the AL Central. The Guardians now one game back of Chicago in the division. They match up again today at 2:10. Tanner Bibee on the stripe for Cleveland. In the NBA, all eyes were on the draft last night as the Washington Wizards selected BYU star A.J. DeBonta with the number one overall pick, making him the latest highly touted prospect to hear his name called first on draft night. Darren Peterson went second to the Utah Jazz, and Cam Boozer went third to the Memphis Grizzlies. Meanwhile, one of the biggest stories heading into the draft was settled yesterday as Giannis Antetokounmpo was traded to the Miami Heat. Milwaukee in return grabbing Tyler Hero, Khalil Ware, Jamie Jaquez Jr., and three first-round picks. In the NFL, it was released yesterday they are declining to hold a supplemental draft this summer, currently leaving the 2027 draft as the only way for quarterback Brendan Sorsby to enter the NFL. For ONN Sports, I'm Isaiah Jacob.
0: Good morning, Rex Howard. Beautiful day, sunshine 79. That's your WTO11 now. Weather forecast. Quest Federal Credit Union Morning Mindbender. Average person will consume this about 10,000 times during their lifetime. Guesses after Jason Aldean, your country now. 100.5 WKXA.

0: morning, my Mender time, your country now, 100.5 WKXA, it's Rock Showering. Good morning, Quest Federal Credit Union, morning, Mindbender on our Facebook page. Guesses coming in on this one. According to a recent survey, the average person will consume this about 10,000 times during their lifetime. What do you think? We go to Facebook. Daryl says, numbers too low for beer. We've had Freddie. He says M&M's. Top Fan John, bourbon. Bourbon. There you go. Joe and Jess, apples. Michael says hair. A lot of people have said spiders, like Top Fan Jackie, or insects. Tim says hot dogs. Ooh. I don't know. Some good guesses. Let's see here. Keaton says, I'm going to have to go with pieces of bread. Gabe says, I would have to say watermelon seeds. Good guesses there. We've had a couple people like Randy say chocolate. Carla says pop slash soda. Top Fan Kathy, medicine. Preston says a sandwich. And Top Fan Denny, dirt. Dirt. Some of the guesses coming in. We'll have the answer about an hour from now. Quest Federal Credit Union Morning Mindbender. Average person will consume this about 10,000 times during their lifetime. What do you think? What is it? Let us know. On the way, we have some good stuff for you this morning. We have a woman. She invited strangers to her birthday picnic. Who showed up? Well, more than 100 people. We'll have that soon.
1: Hey, I'm Ella Langley. Such a powerful thing with music. It is a great song. Gives you the words when you don't have the words to speak of.
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Good morning.

0: 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Weather forecast here soon.
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0: Woman in Chicago posted a funny video last month inviting anyone to join a picnic for her birthday. The invite quickly went viral. More than 100 strangers showed up to celebrate with her. She said people even came from other states. It was a super welcome. Yeah, here she is. Chimra, I think so. That's her name. And talking about this.
2: So my birthday is Monday, May 4th, and I'm going to go to the park and have a picnic with myself. And if you'd like to join me, you can, but you got to bring your own blanket. Not only did y'all join me and bring your own everything, but it also got over 1 million views on TikTok and Instagram. And I got told happy birthday by SZA, and King Louie posted me on his story for my birthday, which if you're from Chicago, you know, that's crazy. How beautiful can the world actually be when people come to a place with the intention of being friendly, of being kind, and knowing they're going to be around strangers, but making the decision to like get to know the people around them.
0: She invited strangers to her birthday picnic, and she got a lot of folks to show up. In the good stuff this morning, thanks to TJD Industrial Services.
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10: Your country weather. Here is your WTOL 11 forecast. Sunny skies again for this Wednesday.

With high temperatures topping out close to 80 degrees this afternoon, we will be on the lookout for a late evening shower. Better chance for a few pop-up showers and downpours possible into the early part of our Thursday and again early on Friday before the heat builds 90s next week. For your Country Now, I'm WTOL 11 meteorologist Brian Weekman.

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1: Your WTOL 11 weather. Partly to mostly sunny today with a high pushing 80, partly cloudy tonight, low in the 60s. Your full forecast is on the way. The Ohio Department of Transportation says Interstate 75 northbound at State Route 103 in Bluffton is restricted to the left lane through Friday for bridge deck repairs. Get more on this and other road projects in the area in this story on our website. Findlay High School Show Choir, Findlay First Edition, will be holding its annual garage sale fundraiser at the high school. FFE says the garage sale is the group's biggest fundraiser of the year, and proceeds go towards competition fees and the purchasing of costumes and other items necessary throughout the season. FFE points out that there are new dates for the garage sale fundraiser this year. You can drop off your gently used items June 27th through the 29th at the high school. The early bird sale will be on June 30th, and then the garage sale will be held July 1st through the 3rd. Get more details on Findlay First Edition's annual garage sale fundraiser in this story on our website. The city of Fostoria is partnering with the Ohio EPA to provide a free tire recycling day for residents. The city says thanks to funding received through the Ohio EPA Recycle Ohio grant, Fostoria residents can dispose of unwanted tires at no cost while helping keep the community clean and protecting the environment. The tire recycling day is on Saturday from 8 to 10 a.m. at Foundation Park. Get more details about it in this story on our website. Don't forget, you can always get more news online anytime at WKXA.com.

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2: Music executive Clive Davis died at the age of 94. Now, not to say he was old, but when he discovered Earth, Wind, and Fire, it wasn't the band. Tom Hanks says he'll only do Toy Story 6 if it's worthwhile. Then a Brinks truck arrived in his driveway and he said, it's worthwhile. Good morning, Rex Howard. Beautiful day, sunshine 79. That's your WTO11 weather forecast. Coming up, one of our favorite segments here on the morning show, dramatic reading from the Facebook page, Findlay, Ohio, Neighbors Helping Your Neighbors. And this morning, this one titled, it's a favorite of mine, Killer Fries. It's after Lainey Wilson on Your Country Now, 100.5 WKXA.

Time for one of our favorite segments on the morning show, Your Country Now, 100.5 WKXA Rex Howard. It's a dramatic reading from the Facebook page, Findlay, Ohio, Neighbors Helping Neighbors. If you're not familiar, it's a Facebook page where people come together, ask questions, share advice, and sometimes post things too good not to share. Well over 75,000 members, that is, on this group, on the Facebook page there. And these are real posts from real people. A dramatic read, we give it that kind of treatment here on the radio. And this is a best of, one of my favorites, called Killer Fries. I was driving down Tiffin Avenue last night. Of course, the old, on Tiffin Avenue, it was the last restaurant at this location was old KFC. KFC moved out. Actually, that location, the site of the original McDonald's in Findlay, I believe, the original.

0: I remember it as a kid walking up. There was no sit down. It was a walk up McDonald's at that time. And over the years, it has changed. And the last restaurant, KFC, moved out and it said closed on the sign. Well, somebody rearranged the letters to make it look like it was sold. And last night driving by, the L is kind of crooked now. So it's kind of sold. I don't know. It's a little weird. So that caught my eye. And this post was a month or so ago on Findlay, Ohio, Neighbors Helping Neighbors, and people speculating who bought it. I don't really think it's sold, but what would they like to have move in to this location? So keep that in mind as we play our dramatic reading titled Killer Fries. WKXA voice guy Scott Fisher, all yours.
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0: need to tell you about Fenders and Fur, your country now 100.5 WKXA. Rox Howard, good morning. Your WTO 11 now weather forecast. Sunshine 79 today. As we get you into, let's see, where did it go here? Wet Nose Wednesday. I need my opening. Here we go. I think I have it.
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0: I thought I was prepared, but just me in studio today for Wet Nose Wednesday, thanks to Legacy Country Corner. And one thing to let you know about Hancock County Humane Society and SPCA of Hancock County having Fenders and Fur. 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Otherwise free. Now they will have trophies, music, food, drinks, raffles, and 50-50. And just go on out and have a good time. 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You've got details on that event. And another thing coming up, it's Paddles for Pets Pickleball Tournament in 2026. Yes, this year. That's true. If you are a pickleball person, August 1st, and it's a tournament. Starts at 9. 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Keep that in mind. And happens over, I believe, Riverside Park, isn't it? Riverside Pickleball Courts. So there you go. A lot more details at HancockHumaneSociety.com. It's Wet Nose Wednesday, all thanks to Legacy Country Corner.
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9: Your WTO Well 11 forecast. Sunny skies again for this Wednesday with high temperatures topping out close to 80 degrees this afternoon. We will be on the lookout for a late evening shower. Better chance for a few pop-up showers and downpours possible into the early part of our Thursday and again early on Friday before the heat builds 90s next week. For your country now, I'm WTO Well 11 meteorologist Brian Weekman.

former Ohio State football coach, surprised yesterday with a huge honor. Matt Demchuk will have that story after Blake. Drink on it. Your country now, 100.5 WKXA. Good morning.

0: Coming up in about 7 minutes, Morning Mindbender Answer Reveal. The average person will consume this about 10,000 times in their lifetime. Your guesses and the answer here soon.
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2: Your WTOL 11 weather. It'll be mostly sunny today with a high in the upper 70s. Partly cloudy tonight, low in the 60s. Your full forecast is coming up. There was a special reveal at Reinecke Ford Lincoln in Findlay. A special ordered 2026 Ford Mustang GTD Spirit of America Edition was revealed and is on display in the showroom for people to see. The local owner of the limited production Mustang is Tom Brumley, who says it has more than 800 horsepower and goes over 200 miles an hour.
4: The car is said to be street legal, just barely.
2: Tom told us once he gets it wrapped to protect the paint, he plans to drive it around town and take it to shows. But for the next month or so, you can check it out in the dealership showroom. 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Former Ohio State football coach Jim Tressel will be enshrined in the Ohio Stadium Ring of Honor. Tressel becomes the third coach to be honored at Ohio Stadium, joining Paul Brown and Woody Hayes. Tressel was touched when he was told about the honor.
5: You know, my dad came here in 1943 as a freshman for Paul Brown. And he went away to war and he never got back. And so to have my name up there, it's really his name.
2: Tressel's signature season was in 2002 when the Buckeyes went 14-0, defeating Miami for the national title. See video, courtesy of Ohio State, of Tressel being surprised with the honor in this story on our website. 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
6: And sports, I'm Isaiah Jacob. Yesterday, the Reds fell to the Brewers 2-0. Ellie De La Cruz made his long-awaited return to action, but Nick Lodolo was the story for Cincy. After pitching four innings, Lodolo got hit in the wrist and was pulled from the game.
7: I mean, even before I left the mound, it was already turning black and blue. I give him credit. He stayed in, and he wanted to stay in more.
6: Cincy is back at it tonight, again with the Brewers. Rhett Lauder on the mound for the Reds. Up in Cleveland, the Guardians fell 2-1 to the White Sox as they jockey for position at the top of the AL Central. The Guardians now one game back of Chicago in the division. They match up again today at 2:10. Tanner Bibee on the stripe for Cleveland. In the NBA, all eyes were on the draft last night as the Washington Wizards selected BYU star A.J. DeBonta with the number one overall pick, making him the latest highly touted prospect to hear his name called first on draft night. Darren Peterson went second to the Utah Jazz and Cam Boozer went third to the Memphis Grizzlies. Meanwhile, one of the biggest stories heading into the draft was settled yesterday as Giannis Antetokounmpo was traded to the Miami Heat. Milwaukee in return grabbing Tyler Hero, Khalil Ware, Jamie Jaquez Jr., and three first-round picks. In the NFL, it was released yesterday they are declining to hold a supplemental draft this summer, currently leaving the 2027 draft as the only way for quarterback Brendan Sorsby to enter the NFL. For ONN Sports, I'm Isaiah Jacob.
0: Good morning, Rex Howard. Your WTO 11 now. Weather forecast, sunshine, 79 today. Quest Federal Credit Union Morning Mindbender Answer Reveal. Average person will consume this about 10,000 times in their lifetime. We've got the answer after Ella Be Her. 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

Ella, who's adding on to her Dandelion tour, and I think she'll be in Columbus end of September now. It's Be Her, Your Country Now, 100.5 WKXA, Rex Howard. Quest Federal Credit Union Morning Mindbender this morning. According to a recent survey, average person will consume this about 10,000 times during their lifetime. Guesses. We had a lot of people say spiders or bugs, right? Zach and I think Freddie said M&Ms. Oh, yeah. Love M&Ms. Randy says chocolate. Carla, pop/soda. Top fan Kathy, medicine. Preston says a sandwich. We had somebody say peanut butter and jelly there. Tim says hot dogs. Oh, Jace, peanut butter and jelly right there. Yeah, Wendy, my first thought was a spider/bug. I know. And if you're up by Lake Erie right now, it's the mayflies. Man, there's a lot of them, right? Michael says hair. But the Quest Federal Credit Union Morning Mindbender this morning, our answer, pizza. Pizza. Chocolate, a close second. But pizza. I think Jennifer got that one. She may have been the only one this morning. You love pizza? That's a whole lot of slices, baby. Recent survey. There you go. Pizza. That was our answer. Quest Federal Credit Union Morning Mindbender. Coming up, last chance to get birthdays or anniversaries in. We get somebody qualified for the $25 gift card from Deitch Brothers. Speaking of chocolate, fine chocolate and ice cream. We'll give that away on Friday. So get those in. 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

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We've got Red, White, and Varoom over at the Hancock County Fairgrounds. 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

0: best known for The Office and maybe Ocean's 8, I think. Your Country Now, 100.5 WKXA. She turns 47. WTL 11 weather, some sunshine, 79. Get you some details coming up. And I've misplaced my birthday opening. Where did it go? I had it, and here it is. There we go. Happy birthday! June 24 of 2026. We start out with American actress, comedian, and writer Mindy Kaling. 47 today, known for her shows The Office, The Mindy Project, movies A Wrinkle in Time, Ocean's 8, Late Night. And here's a clip from The Office for Mindy.
1: Could you scoot over? 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
0: Mindy Kaling, 47 today. Other celebrity birthdays. Mick Fleetwood, of course, legendary drummer, co-founder of Fleetwood Mac, is 79 today. We have Kurt Smith, is 65, English singer bassist who co-founded the legendary synth pop duo Tears for Fears. Everybody wants to rule the world and shout there. Let's see here. Peter Weller is 79. Cult favorite leading man, cemented his place in the 80s sci-fi and action history by starring in RoboCop there. And I think that's it for celebrity birthdays. Let's go over to local celebrities today. Happy birthday to Darius Godwin, celebrating 52 years, and Nate Harmon. So from your cousins, Kinsey, Raymond, and Aunt Rochelle, and Uncle Ed, celebrating. So let's pick a qualifier for the $25 gift card from Deitch Brothers Ice Cream. We'll give that away on Friday. And today, our qualifier, Nate Harmon. So congratulations, happy birthday, good luck on Friday.
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6: Your country weather. Here is your WTOL 11 forecast. Sunny skies again for this Wednesday, with high temperatures topping out close to 80 degrees this afternoon. We will be on the lookout for a late evening shower. Better chance for a few pop-up showers and downpours possible into the early part of our Thursday, and again early on Friday before the heat builds. 90s next week. For your country now, I'm WTOL 11 meteorologist Brian Weekman.

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massage your eyeballs. We've got some details on that after Zach John King. 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

A little PSA, don't use a massage gun on this. 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Rex Howard, good morning. WT11, no weather forecast. Sunny, 79 today. And, well, a man in Scotland messed up his eyes by trying to use a massage gun on them. He'll be okay, but he was close to losing his vision. Yeah, some people love the good pain of using a massage gun, right? Others can't handle the good vibrations. And then there's crazy people like this guy. For some reason, this guy in his 20s thought it might improve his tired eyes. Not so. Doctors used laser treatments to mend his retinal tears and seal the break. It caused all of that. His vision was preserved despite the injuries having a high risk of progressing to blindness. Not good. So keep the massage gun away from your eyeballs. Chase Matthew is on the way. Coming up, Country Music Extras, Bailey Zimmerman, Country Music's new bad guy.

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8: Your country weather. Here is your WTOL 11 forecast. Sunny skies again for this Wednesday with high temperatures topping out close to 80 degrees this afternoon. We will be on the lookout for a late evening shower. Better chance for a few pop-up showers and downpours possible into the early part of our Thursday and again early on Friday before the heat builds 90s next week. For Your Country Now, I'm WTOL 11 meteorologist Brian Weekman.

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Matt had a story over at Reinecke Ford Lincoln. Was this yesterday? We have a Ford Mustang Spirit of America in town. And you can take a look at this, baby. 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
3: Chris Young doing okay after a plane incident over Father's Day weekend. According to a post on social media, he had been flying into Nashville to spend time with his dad, and his plane had a brake failure. And so thanks to the crew's quick thinking and assistance from the fire department, he was able to land safely. He didn't elaborate on the incident, but did thank the experts who helped navigate the situation. Bailey Zimmerman, I think country music's new bad guy. He's facing felony charges here, destroying a hotel room in New Mexico last month. It was end of May, and he was there, and damage allegedly included TV, phone, coffee table, two chairs, as well as stains on the carpet, hole in the wall, and a lot of other things, I guess. They basically trashed the hotel room, and he, after going on a bender, so he actually canceled his concert same night and got kicked out of the resort he was staying, facing one felony and one misdemeanor charge there. In country music, extra served up 6:20 and 9:50 a week of days. Enjoy this beautiful Wednesday. I wanted to say Tuesday. I was off Monday, so Wednesday today, right? Wednesday. Big Dave coming in with Shaboozy and Jelly Roll.
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0: 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Rex Howard, WT11, no weather, sunny, 79 today.
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9: Your WTL Well 11 forecast. Sunny skies again for this Wednesday, with high temperatures topping out close to 80 degrees this afternoon. We will be on the lookout for a late evening shower. Better chance for a few pop-up showers and downpours possible into the early part of our Thursday, and again early on Friday before the heat builds. 90s next week. For Your Country Now, I'm WTL Well 11 meteorologist Brian Weekman. 100.

Small Town Boy from Dustin Lynch on Your Country Now, 100.5 WKXA with Ella Langley and Morgan Wallen teaming up. It's called I Can't Love You Anymore.

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John Morgan, that's Kid Myself on Your Country Now, 100.5 WKXA. It's Big Dave on the air and streaming too at WKXA.com with some new music from Graylin James. This one's called Water at a Wedding.

0: Water at a Wedding. That's new stuff from Graylin James on Your Country Now. 100.5 WKXA. It's Big Dave. Beautiful out there today. Another day at the Putnam County Fair. It goes on throughout the week. This week, you check out PutnamCountyFair.com. Get the full schedule of everything they have planned. And that's good because the temperature is going to start to crank up starting this weekend and through the first part of next week. By the time we get to the 4th of July, temps could be in the upper 90s. It's good, though, because it's July. Fireworks coming up on the 3rd in Findlay. We'll get you details on that in a bit. Plus, Tyler Hubbard, Kenny Chesney, and we'll do one from Russell Dickerson, too, on 100.5 WKXA.
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10: Your country weather. Here is your WTOL 11 forecast. Sunny skies again for this Wednesday with high temperatures topping out close to 80 degrees this afternoon. We will be on the lookout for a late evening shower. Better chance for a few pop-up showers and downpours possible into the early part of our Thursday and again early on Friday before the heat builds 90s next week. For Your Country Now, I'm WTOL 11 meteorologist Brian Weekman.

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Change My Mind from Riley Green on Your Country Now, 100.5 WKXA. It's Big Dave, 4th of July coming up. We're celebrating in Findlay the night before on July the 3rd. 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Williams Insurance as well. And they're celebrating pretty much all day at the fairgrounds. A 5K starts in the morning. There'll be food trucks and stuff on site pretty much all day long. Car show goes from...

0: noon till 4. Kid Zone throughout the afternoon as well. And then Doug Duffy and the Bad Band are going to be on stage. 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
1: Hi.

0: Hi, my name is John Reinecke. You know, I had picked up allergies maybe 10 years ago, never had when I was younger. And really, I was surprised how difficult allergies were and how it affected my day-to-day life. My allergies actually got so bad, I would actually miss a couple of days of work. So I heard about the Ani Allergy and learned a little bit about the program and thought that would be something I'd want to definitely consider doing. Once I did the allergy shots, it was fantastic. And it's, again, a life-changing event for me. I would highly recommend it.
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6: Your WTOL 11 forecast. Sunny skies again for this Wednesday with high temperatures topping out close to 80 degrees this afternoon. We will be on the lookout for a late evening shower. Better chance for a few pop-up showers and downpours possible into the early part of our Thursday and again early on Friday before the heat builds 90s next week. For your country now, I'm WTOL 11 meteorologist Brian Weekman.

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so pretty when the makeup on. You should hear her talking to her mama on the phone. I love it when she raps to

little after 11 o'clock with Dylan Scott. That's My Girl on Your Country Now. 100.5 WKXA with Jason Aldean. Here's Don't Tell on Me.

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14: Your WTL Well 11 forecast. Sunny skies again for this Wednesday with high temperatures topping out close to 80 degrees this afternoon. We will be on the lookout for a late evening shower. Better chance for a few pop-up showers and downpours possible into the early part of our Thursday and again early on Friday before the heat builds 90s next week. For your country now, I'm WTL Well 11 meteorologist Ryan Weekman.

All My Exes from Lauren Elena and Chase Matthew on Your Country Now, 100.5 WKXA. It's Big Dave coming up, Vincent Mason, along with Hardy, with Eric Church, Morgan Wallen, and Tim McGraw.

Thursday on the morning show, Quest Federal Credit Union Morning Mindbender deals with kids turning up their nose at a certain food, country music extras, things that are trending today, plus another At the Table with Tabler Insurance. Early Thursday morning will start at 5 a.m.

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3: 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FFE says the garage sale is the group's biggest fundraiser of the year, and proceeds go towards competition fees and the purchasing of costumes and other items necessary.

0: necessary throughout the season. FFE points out that there are new dates for the garage sale fundraiser this year. You can drop off your gently used items June 27th through the 29th at the high school. The early bird sale will be on June 30th, and then the garage sale will be held July 1st through the 3rd. Get more details on Findlay First Edition's annual garage sale fundraiser in this story on our website. The city of Fostoria is partnering with the Ohio EPA to provide a free tire recycling day for residents. The tire recycling day is on Saturday from 8 to 10 a.m. at Foundation Park. Get more details about it in this story on our website. The Ohio Department of Transportation says Interstate 75 northbound at State Route 103 in Bluffton is restricted to the left lane for bridge deck repairs. Get more on this and other road construction projects in the area in this story on our website. 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
1: This is the Ohio Ag That. I'm Joel Fenordwood. We're broadcasting from the Voice You Know with the News You Trust studio, sponsored by BASF and Valtima Fungicide. The studio's on the road today for our Feeding Farmer series, and we're in Morrow County. Elizabeth Leonard of Leonard Family Farm says they stay busy.
2: Here on the family farm, it's run by my dad, Larry Leonard, and mom, Emily, me, and my sister Lydia, and my brother Levi. So we have 120 Holstein steers on feedlot, replacement heifers in confinement barns, and replacement heifers for another dairy out on pasture, and my beef herd, and my mom and my brother's Jersey cows.
1: 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July corn's up half a cent at midday to 410 and a quarter. July soybeans up 2 1/4 to 1119 and a quarter. And July wheat 6 3/4 cents higher to a price of 593 and a half. Cattle up, hogs down at the moment. This is the Ohio Ag

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6: Your WTOL 11 forecast. Sunny skies again for this Wednesday with high temperatures topping out close to 80 degrees this afternoon. We will be on the lookout for a late evening shower. Better chance for a few pop-up showers and downpours possible into the early part of our Thursday and again early on Friday before the heat builds 90s next week. For Your Country Now, I'm WTOL 11 meteorologist Brian Weekman.

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0: That's Be Her from Ella Langley on Your Country Now, 100.5 WKXA. It's Big Dave. Thanks for having us on today. Well, we are hitting the road once again to North Baltimore as they celebrate 150 years of hometown pride in the America 250 Festival this weekend. They have a whole bunch of stuff planned. Entertainment, plenty of family fun as they mark 150 years of memories, traditions, and hometown spirit in North Baltimore. Rex will be there on Saturday from 11 until 1. But listen to this. They've got the RSB Golden Oldie Show. Craft vendors are going to be there. Cornhole Tournament. Lee Gantt in concert. 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
6: Your WTOL 11 forecast. We'll be on the lookout for a few pop-up showers during the overnight into the early part of our Thursday. High temperatures tomorrow, once again, near 80 degrees. A few more of those pop-up style showers Friday as the system passes to our south. And then the heat is on once we get past this weekend. 90s on the way next week. For Your Country Now, I'm WTOL 11 meteorologist Ryan Weekman.

0: Here's Don't We from Morgan Wallen on Your Country Now, 100.5 WKXA. It's Big Dave. Thanks for having us on. We roll with Billy Currington, Miranda Lambert, and Chris Stapleton. And we'll do one from Jordan Davis, too.
1: Hey, y'all. This is Dustin Lynch. And I just dropped my new song, Easy to Love. Check it out. Embracing that wave of life and seeing where it takes you. Y'all ride it with me. This one's easy to love. Hope you enjoy it.
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4: Your WTOL 11 forecast. We'll be on the lookout for a few pop-up showers during the overnight into the early part of our Thursday. High temperatures tomorrow, once again, near 80 degrees. A few more of those pop-up style showers Friday as the system passes to our south. And then the heat is on once we get past this weekend. 90s on the way next week. For Your Country Now, I'm WTOL 11 meteorologist Brian Weekman.

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13: Your country weather. Here is your WTOL 11 forecast. We'll be on the lookout for a few pop-up showers during the overnight into the early part of our Thursday. High temperatures tomorrow, once again, near 80 degrees. A few more of those pop-up style showers Friday as a system passes to our south. And then the heat is on once we get past this weekend. 90s on the way next week. For your country now, I'm WTOL 11 meteorologist Ryan Weekman.

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It's Big Dave with Ella Langley and Morgan Wallen teaming up for I Can't Love You Anymore.

0: Zach John King, and this is my new song, Get to Drinking. When I get to drinking. It's about a relationship that I had in the past that after a few Jack and Cokes, I started to paint it with rose-colored glasses.
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0: I knew it. I knew you from Taylor Swift on Your Country Now, 100.5 WKXA with Dustin Lynch, Blake Shelton, and Russell Dickerson to get me out the door. Jay Harris rolling in here next. I'll see you back here tomorrow morning starting at 10, right after Rex and the Morning Show on 100.5 WKXA.
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1: Your WTOL 11 forecast. We'll be on the lookout for a few pop-up showers during the overnight into the early part of our Thursday. High temperatures tomorrow once again near 80 degrees. A few more of those pop-up style showers Friday as a system passes to our south, and then the heat is on once we get past this weekend. 90s on the way next week. For Your Country Now, I'm WTOL 11 meteorologist Ryan Weekman.

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Hey, good afternoon. It's Jay. Thanks for being here, guys. Hope you're enjoying your afternoon. We're getting back at it with Alexandra Kay.

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0: at 8 a.m. So why was I in Lima? I'll tell you after Riley Green and Change My Mind.
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0: Riley Green, your country now, 100.5 WKXA. It's Jay. So I was in Lima this morning at 8 a.m. Why was I in Lima this morning at 8 a.m.? My wife had cataract surgery. So she got that taken care of. We got home actually about 10 o'clock. So yeah, we were only there for a couple hours, and she is at home right now, and everything went swimmingly. So that's why I was in Lima this morning at 8 a.m. Guess what? We have to go back tomorrow so the doctor can just check everything. We have to be there at 7:30 tomorrow morning. Awesome. Chase Matthew and Keith Urban coming up for you.
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tomorrow, once again near 80 degrees. A few more of those pop-up style showers Friday as the system passes to our south. And then the heat is on once we get past this weekend. 90s on the way next week. For Your Country Now, I'm WTOL 11 meteorologist Ryan Weekman.

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I'll tell you more about that after Jason Aldean.

0: Jason Aldean, your country now, 100.5 WKXA. It's Jay. It is North Baltimore's 150 years of hometown pride celebration this coming Saturday from 9 a.m. to 9 p.m. I mean, they've got it going on. There's a parade, Lee Gantt in concert. They've got food vendors, craft vendors, fireworks at 9:45 Saturday night. Rex is going to be out there doing the live thing between 11 and 1. On Saturday. So definitely want to check out North Baltimore's 150 years of hometown pride celebration this coming Saturday. Cody Johnson and Rascal Flatts on the way for you.
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12: He's a ranch hand in a pinch, man. 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

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Now he's a buckskin, 15 hands, 5-time team road champion.

Country Now, 100.5 WKXA. It's Jay. You remember the movie The Blair Witch Project? Well, it's returning in 2027. I'll tell you about that after George Burge.

0: George Burge and Luke Bryan, your country now, 100.5 WKXA. So the Blair Witch Project, remember that movie? Came out in 1999, and it was a phenomenon. I mean, it made $248 million at the box office. You know how much it cost to make? $60,000. The Blair Witch Project. I saw the Blair Witch Project in the theater in 1999. Well, another edition of Blair Witch is coming out September 24th of 2027. So be looking for that in theaters. Morgan Wallen and Post Malone around the corner for you. So is the WTOL 11 weather forecast.
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6: Your country weather. Here is your WTOL 11 forecast. We'll be on the lookout for a few pop-up showers during the overnight into the early part of our Thursday. High temperatures tomorrow, once again, near 80 degrees. A few more of those pop-up style showers Friday as the system passes to our south. And then the heat is on once we get past this weekend. 90s on the way next week. For your country now, I'm WTOL 11 meteorologist Ryan Weekman.

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1: 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Friday night, it's another Rally in the Alley with the reunion band. 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

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So John Denver's Take Me Home Country Roads has become the anthem of what sports team?

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1: John Pardee, your country now, 100.5 WKXA, it's Jay. So John Denver's Take Me Home Country Roads has become the victory anthem of the U.S. men's national soccer team during the World Cup that's going on right now. When they won against Australia, they played the song through the speakers at the stadium. Did you know that also Take Me Home Country Roads, if you're a Cleveland Guardians fan, is Chase DeLauder's walk-up music because he is from West Virginia. Thomas Rhett is on the way. So is Chris Young and Mitchell Tenpenny.
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6: 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July corn's closing in today down 2 3/4. It 407. September corn down 2 cents at 415 3/4. July soybeans up 8 1/4 at 1108 3/4. August soybeans down 7 1/4 at 1116 3/4. July wheat's down 1 cent today at 585 3/4. And September wheat's also down 1 cent at 596. 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I'm Allison Kinney, and you're listening to the Ohio Agnet.
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6: Your WTOL 11 forecast. We'll be on the lookout for a few pop-up showers during the overnight into the early part of our Thursday. High temperatures tomorrow, once again, near 80 degrees. A few more of those pop-up style showers Friday as the system passes to our south. And then the heat is on once we get past this weekend. 90s on the way next week. For Your Country Now, I'm WTOL 11 meteorologist Ryan Weekman.

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Blake Shelton, your country now, 100.5 WKXA, it's Jay. So Miranda Lambert kind of taking a new musical direction. She's blending country with 70s disco. Really? You want to hear what that sounds like? I will play a clip in about 6 minutes. Ella Langley, Be Her.

Dylan Marlowe and Dylan Scott, your country now, 100.5 WKXA. So I told you a little bit ago, Miranda Lambert kind of going in a new musical direction. She is blending country with 70s disco. You want to hear what that sounds like? Here you go. Yeah.

0: So that's Miranda Lambert, a new song she's got coming out, Till the Going's Gone, and her new musical direction, kind of country and 70s disco. And by the way, that song is set to be released this Friday. Let's see, Shaboozy and Jelly Roll around the corner, plus a WTOL 11 weather forecast.
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2: The Ohio Department of Transportation says Interstate 75 northbound at State Route 103 in Bluffton is restricted to the left lane for bridge deck repairs. 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FFE says the garage sale is the group's biggest fundraiser of the year, and proceeds go towards competition fees and the purchasing of costumes and other items necessary throughout the season. FFE points out that there are new dates for the garage sale fundraiser this year. You can drop off your gently used items June 27th through the 29th at the high school. The early bird sale will be on June 30th, and then the garage sale will be held July 1st through the 3rd. Get more details on Findlay First Edition's annual garage sale fundraiser in this story on our website. The city of Fostoria is partnering with the Ohio EPA to provide a free tire recycling day for residents. The tire recycling day is on Saturday from 8 to 10 a.m. at Foundation Park. Get more details about it in this story on our website. 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
1: Your WTOL 11 forecast. We'll be on the lookout for a few pop-up showers during the overnight into the early part of our Thursday. High temperatures tomorrow once again near 80 degrees. A few more of those pop-up style showers Friday as the system passes to our south, and then the heat is on once we get past this weekend. 90s on the way next week. For Your Country Now, I'm WTOL 11 meteorologist Ryan Weekman.

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0: 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WTOL 11 weather forecast is around the corner for you. 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
8: Your WTOL 11 forecast. We'll be on the lookout for a few pop-up showers during the overnight into the early part of our Thursday. High temperatures tomorrow, once again, near 80 degrees. A few more of those pop-up style showers Friday as the system passes to our south, and then the heat is on once we get past this weekend. 90s on the way next week. For Your Country Now, I'm WTOL 11 meteorologist Brian Weekman.

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0: Megan Maroney, your country now, 100.5 WKXA. It's Jay, and it is about time to head on home, out the door. Luke Combs is around the corner. So is the WTOL 11 weather forecast.
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2: The Ohio Department of Transportation says Interstate 75 northbound at State Route 103 in Bluffton is restricted to the left lane for bridge deck repairs. 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FFE says the garage sale is the group's biggest fundraiser of the year, and proceeds go towards competition fees and the purchasing of costumes and other items necessary throughout the season. FFE points out that there are new dates for the garage sale fundraiser this year. You can drop off your gently used items June 27th through the 29th at the high school. The early bird sale will be on June 30th, and then the garage sale will be held July 1st through the 3rd. Get more details on Findlay First Edition's annual garage sale fundraiser in this story on our website. The city of Fostoria is partnering with the Ohio EPA to provide a free tire recycling day for residents. The tire recycling day is on Saturday from 8 to 10 a.m. at Foundation Park. Get more details about it in this story on our website. 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
8: Your WTOL 11 forecast. We'll be on the lookout for a few pop-up showers during the overnight into the early part of our Thursday. High temperatures tomorrow, once again, near 80 degrees. A few more of those pop-up style showers Friday as the system passes to our south. And then the heat is on once we get past this weekend. 90s on the way next week. For Your Country Now, I'm WTOL 11 meteorologist Ryan Weekman.

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0: Low Cash, your country now, 100.5 WKXA celebrity birthdays for June 24th. If you've got a birthday today, happy birthday. You share your birthday with Mindy Kaling, a brilliant comedian behind the Mindy Project. She also played Kelly Kapoor on The Office. Mindy Kaling is 47 today. Arguably one of, if not the best soccer player of all time, Lionel Messi, who is actually playing in the FIFA World Cup right now for Argentina. He is 39 today, and legendary drummer and co-founder of Fleetwood Mac, Mick Fleetwood, is 79. On the way, Justin Moore and Dierks Bentley and Dylan Scott.
1: Hey, y'all, it's Luke Combs. Here's my new song. I just wanna be by you. I'm ready to kind of step into this next chapter and see what it looks like, man. This record is my way of doing that.
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6: Is your WTOL 11 forecast. We'll be on the lookout for a few pop-up showers during the overnight into the early part of our Thursday. High temperatures tomorrow once again near 80 degrees. A few more of those pop-up style showers Friday as the system passes to our south, and then the heat is on once we get past this weekend. 90s on the way next week. For your country now, I'm WTOL 11 meteorologist Ryan Weekman.

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So the 14th annual WKXA Charity Golf Scramble, presented by Ohio Logistics, is Sunday, September 13th. So how do you sign up your foursome? I will tell you after Jordan Davis. It's time I-

0: Jordan Davis, your Country Now, 100.5 WKXA. So get signed up for the 14th annual WKXA Charity Golf Scramble presented by Ohio Logistics. It is Sunday, September 13th at Hillcrest. Okay? 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We're raising money this year for Family Resource Center. It's all brought to you by Hillcrest Golf Club, Blanchard Valley Health System, Pride Transportation, Finley Chrysler, Clear Choice Exteriors, and Durbin Livestock. Let's see Chase Rice with Florida Georgia Line and Gary Allen on the way for you.
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0: girl.
1: 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It's Jay. So I told you yesterday about Bailey Zimmerman and his arrest warrant. Yeah, he got himself in a little bit of trouble. He's spoken up about it. We'll get to that after Riley Green and Change My Mind.

0: great song. You got to stay around. Check this out. From a lady named Stella Lefty. It's called Boston.
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2: The Ohio Department of Transportation says Interstate 75 northbound at State Route 103 in Bluffton is restricted to the left lane for bridge deck repairs. Get more on this and other road construction projects in the area in this story on our website. 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FFE says the garage sale is the group's biggest fundraiser of the year, and proceeds go towards competition fees and the purchasing of costumes and other items necessary throughout the season. FFE points out that there are new dates for the garage sale fundraiser this year. You can drop off your gently used items June 27th through the 29th at the high school. 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Get more details on Findlay First Edition's annual garage sale fundraiser in this story on our website. 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The tire recycling day is on Saturday from 8 to 10 a.m. at Foundation Park. 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
1: Your WTOL 11 forecast. We'll be on the lookout for a few pop-up showers during the overnight into the early part of our Thursday. High temperatures tomorrow, once again, near 80 degrees. A few more of those pop-up style showers Friday as the system passes to our south. And then the heat is on once we get past this weekend. 90s on the way next week. For Your Country Now, I'm WTOL 11 meteorologist Ryan Weekman.

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1: WTOL 11 weather forecast. Increasing cloud cover is expected this evening with the chance for rain showers and a few brief rumbles of thunder moving in after sunset. Scattered showers persist overnight with a slightly more humid feel. Temperatures in the lower 60s out the door Thursday morning. Into your Thursday afternoon, partly cloudy skies with a slim chance for a brief pop-up shower. For your country now, I'm WTOL 11 meteorologist John Birchfield.

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1: 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It's Jay. And that is going to wrap it up for me, guys. And that is going to wrap it up for me for just a bit. I'm going to take some vacay. So I will be gone tomorrow through this coming Monday. So I'll be back on Tuesday. Mitch is going to fill in. Don't forget about me, okay? 7 o'clock, it's Elena Smith and Backstage Country. And as always, stay safe.
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1: Your country weather. Here's your WTOL 11 weather forecast. Increasing cloud cover is expected this evening with the chance for rain showers and a few brief rumbles of thunder moving in after sunset. Scattered showers persist overnight with a slightly more humid field. Temperatures in the lower 60s out the door Thursday morning. Into your Thursday afternoon, partly cloudy skies with a slim chance for a brief pop-up shower. For your country now, I'm WTOL 11 meteorologist John Birchfield. 100.

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3: 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It's Elena, and this week's host is repping the great state of Alabama. We're so happy to have her, Ella Langley.
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0: Ella Langley is your host this week on Backstage Country. I'm Elena, and Ella, you have had a whirlwind year. We talked about how intense it's been for you. Are you finding success in being able to, you know, be with yourself and make sure you enjoy all the stuff that's happening to you?
1: Yeah, and I think it's something that you have to learn along the way,
0: yeah,
1: too. It's not just something, this job is not something where you just get into it and act like, no one that has ever, ever, ever done this job got into it and was like, I know what I'm doing. Hell no.
0: Right.
1: Not one person would say that.
0: That right
1: there. They know what they're doing.
0: Mm-hmm.
1: And so it's really just kind of about learning along the way and what works for you. And everyone's so different.
0: Yeah.
1: And the way that, I mean, what your social battery is different from mine and different from yours and different from yours. And mm-hmm. everyone's different that way.
0: Yeah.
1: And so kind of what works for you and trial and error, really. That's been my whole career.
2: What are your tells for when your social battery is at zero?
1: I start staring off into the distance.
2: Just disassociating.
1: I
2: do the same thing.
1: I'm like, I have no more words, and I start being extra weird. I'm already really weird, so the extra is a lot. I think I just get really quiet.
2: I do the same
1: Which is weird for me. People be like, well, why haven't you not shut the fuck up this whole hour? What's creeping me out?
2: You know? That's how you know.
1: Yeah, my vocal coach and my team, they're like, can you please shut up? You know, I'm like, I'm trying my very best.
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5: Your country weather. Here is your WTOL 11 weather forecast. Increasing cloud cover is expected this evening with the chance for rain showers and a few brief rumbles of thunder moving in after sunset. Scattered showers persist overnight with a slightly more humid feel. Temperatures in the lower 60s out the door Thursday morning. Into your Thursday afternoon, partly cloudy skies with a slim chance for a brief pop-up shower. For your country now, I'm WTOL 11 meteorologist John Birchfield.
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2: Seeing how you have become like on this next level, I mean, this time last year compared to, you know, today, I know we've talked a lot about how that goes through a lot of changes and mentally that can be difficult and stuff too, but because you're such a different person now, do you find ever that Ella Langley is kind of maybe a character a little bit at the same time as just you? You feel
3: I'm this way all the time. I've actually been this way my whole life. It's kind of annoying how consistent I am as a human being. Like, it really is annoying some days.
0: Yeah.
3: What is wrong? But I don't know. I just can't be another way.
0: Yeah.
3: That's why when I come do interviews or I'm on stage or whatever, I don't feel like this pressure to go put on a facade or act a certain way, because it's just who I am. It's literally who I am. And so many fans, when they meet me, they're like, wait, exactly. Like, you're kind of the same as I thought you were. I'm like, yep.
2: Uh-huh.
3: That's because I am. Like, it's not a facade. You know, this is not AI.
2: So anybody that knew you back when you were a kid, this is the same Ella today.
3: Everyone that knows me, they're like, yep, she still loses everything. It's very chaotic. So many things consistent about.
2: Well, I love consistency. So, you know, honestly, it's great. But you are showing a lot of consistency also through your career. And I'm just so happy to see all the success you're happening.
3: Thank you so much.
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15: WTOL 11 weather forecast. Increasing cloud cover is expected this evening with the chance for rain showers and a few brief rumbles of thunder moving in after sunset. Scattered showers persist overnight with a slightly more humid feel. Temperatures in the lower 60s out the door Thursday morning. Into your Thursday afternoon, partly cloudy skies with a slim chance for a brief pop-up shower. For your country now, I'm W.

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